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1: Yo, Rome. What's up? This is Clue. I know that Formula Volume 2 is done, man. I know it's fire. I need my advanced copy, man. Hit me back, all right? Go on.
2: 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Tírame, tírame, pa' yo esa vaina, man, tírame.
3: 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It's been a long time. I want to hear Volume 2. I heard it's fire. Don't be a stranger.
4: Hey, Romeo Santos. Hey, man, it's Kevin Hart, a.k.a. Chocolate Drop. What's with this Formula 2 shit? I don't understand why you would go with a Formula 2 title for your album, man. It's so much better stuff out there. Like, you're supposed to be big with the Spanish community. You know what I'm saying? So you should go with some Spanish shit, man. Like Guava. You know what I'm saying? Or how about tamales on something else, man? Bottom line, if you need help, call your boy. You know I'm huge over there. Spanish women love me. They call me Chocolate Drop. Tell them my... I mean, whatever. You get what I'm trying to say. No Formula 2 bullshit.
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casa. Como New York City, Puerto Rico, dominicanos, mano arriba, mano arriba, from side to side. But you gotta be sexy, you gotta be sexy right there.

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1: I'm not a fool now, I'm not a fool, I don't take things as they come, it's a bring me down. Life can be cruel, if you're a demon, I just wanna have